0: Take a shot on me.
1: Worth the double from Jade Eagleson here on Caribou Country. Hey, it's Becky out here with you. It's 5:14 now. Let's talk about something that could help you maybe condense all the drinks into your house into one. If you're like me, you have like 3 drinks on the go, you'll love this. Coming up after Sally Burroughs, Put It On Me.

0: It's Scotty McCreary and Bottle Rockets right here for you on Caribou Country. Well, hey, it's Becky here with you. 5:20 now. And do you tend to have the same problem I do where you kind of have too many drinks on the go at any given point? Like, you know, maybe it's something like, oh, I had my bottle of water close to me. I went to get a cup of tea and I forgot to drink one or both of them. I do this all the time. Any given day, like, I'll be sitting here in the studio, I'll have, you know, my cup of tea or coffee going, I'll have my water bottle full, and then I'll have like an ice cap or something. That's like a good day. But I think I may have found something to kind of help us with this problem a little bit, and that is just putting them all together. I don't mean mixing like coffee and your ice cap together to, you know, it's already caffeinated enough. I mean, there's actually cups now I have seen both online and a few places in person where you can just do like each section is divided so you can put different drinks into each, and you just literally have two or three drinks on the go at any given time. And I kind of love this idea just because then I won't be losing one. If, you know, you're only drinking from one, but you still, you know, maybe get bored of just drinking water, you can put your pop or some other kind of flavorful drink in there. You know, juice, whatever you love drinking. I am definitely a water and like electrolytes kind of person because I tend to drink both of them. So if I got two on the go, at least my brain goes, oh, you'll eat, drink one of them. But maybe if we combine it together in a way that's not actually combining it, that might work. I don't know. At this point, I've just decided to live with the chaos a bit. But if you find a great place to actually buy one of these, because I keep seeing them around, let me know because I think it could be fun.
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0: Time to take a look at your 2020 weather break. Well, definitely smoky outside, so please just remember to, maybe not do anything super strenuous outside. In the north part of the Caribou, we are into that yellow warning air quality. In the Williams Lake area, it's just kind of getting worse and worse at the moment. It's an orange quality air warning, so any outside activity right now, a mask is not a bad idea to put on. But we got some rain coming our way this evening and tonight, so hopefully that will help a little bit, and chances of thunderstorms as well. High of 20 right now in Quesnel is what we are dealing with. Williams Lake, it is a 21. 100 Mile House, also 21. This makes the smoky day a bit better by listening to Jason Aldean on Caribou Country. Don't Tell on Me.

0: Carrie Underwood before he cheats on Caribou Country. It's Becky with you, 5:37 now. And did you know that ended up being one of the most famous songs for Carrie Underwood for a while? Actually, I found out it became the first ever country song to sell over 2 million digital copies. Once Upon a Time was the best-selling country song of all times, which is pretty cool. I was kind of just looking it up because I'm like, that's a great song. I'd love to know a little bit more about it. And down in the States, the Billboard Hot 100 chart, this song reached number 8 and achieved the longevity of roughly 64 consecutive weeks. Like, you know how hard that is to do in music for any song out there? That is insanity. It made it officially the 8th longest charting single in the history of this chart. Also reached number 4 out here, closer to home in Canada, interestingly enough. So, hey, there you go. You got a few more musical trivia facts to use next time you try and go up with, like, Jeopardy on TV or just, you know, whatever random facts you're trying to outwit your friends with.
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0: Toby Keith, I love this bar here for you on Caribou Country. Well, hi, it's Becky here. It's 5:49 now. So, that's kind of it for me. It's at the point where I'm going to go home for the evening, enjoy my time, maybe not sit on the balcony too much tonight. It's a little bit smoky out there, and I like my lungs to be as smoke-free as possible. But, hey, that's all right. This is just going to be a period of time, and then, we will go about our day. And hopefully you have some other chance to just have some nice relaxing time for this evening, get you all ready for your Tuesday. And, yeah, it'll be just another day that we have together, and it'll be all kinds of good because we'll have some country music out there, which makes the world better and go round just a bit better. But hey, I hope you have a grand time. I'll be back here tomorrow for your afternoon, so have yourself a good night.
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7: His career took him here, there, and everywhere, including the Caribou, where he owned a log cabin. His full name was Sir Matthew Bailey Begbie. His work was with the colonial government, then as a successful lawyer, and then as BC's first Chief Justice in the 1800s. Matthew Begbie was known as the Hanging Judge and left a controversial legacy. This famed jurist traveled throughout the Caribou maintaining the law while living in his log cabin in what's now the ghost town of Richfield.

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4: You guys aren't gonna believe this. There's this one place that has 2.1 million fish.
1: 2.1 million?
5: With 2.1 million fish that return on a four-year cycle, the Horsefly River Spawning Channel supports a massive sockeye run. 2.1 million fish. That's a lot of sockeye salmon. When you think about it, that's many times more fish than the Caribou has people and house pets put together.
6: Gold remains hidden between Cache Creek and Ashcroft. A wounded robber vanished after he fled into the brush. His horse was found by the Thompson River, but the gold was gone. Miners got creative with how they moved their wealth. They cast their gold into solid 300-pound bullet shapes. Huge blocks acted as a built-in deterrent, too heavy for a thief to snatch, but shaped perfectly for a pack horse to haul over the rugged terrain.
0: Country music isn't just a guitar, or a melody, or the lyrics.
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3: His career took him here, there, and everywhere, including the Caribou, where he owned a log cabin. His full name was Sir Matthew Bailey Begbie. His work was with the colonial government, then as a successful lawyer, and then as BC's first Chief Justice in the 1800s. Matthew Begbie was known as the Hanging Judge and left a controversial legacy. This famed jurist traveled throughout the Caribou maintaining the law while living in his log cabin in what's now the ghost town of Richfield.
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1: Hey, did you hear? Watermelon is back at Booster Juice all summer long.
2: Nice! I love the watermelon explosion. And the watermelon wave!
1: Yep, they even got a new watermelon acai bowl this year. The one in a melon bowl.
2: And what does that sound like?
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3: Booster Juice. Canadian born. Blending since 1999.
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1: Hey, did you hear? Watermelon is back at Booster Juice all summer long.
2: Nice! I love the watermelon explosion. And the watermelon wave!
1: Yep, they even got a new watermelon acai bowl this year. The one in a melon bowl.
2: And what does that sound like?
1: Like that.
3: Booster Juice. Canadian born. Blending since 1999.
4: 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They found their way to Williams Creek in the Cariboo, with all goods brought in by horses and mules. 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Barkerville became the largest city north of San Francisco and west of Chicago at its peak. Today, Barkerville serves as a tourist town where visitors get a glimpse of the past life. 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
1: 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It's not a polar bear, but rather a subspecies of the black bear. It stands at the edge of the falls with one quick strike. It pulls a salmon from the rushing current. The Kermode Bear is one of Canada's most iconic symbols. Fewer than 150 exist. The white ghost still thrives. Witness the rare. 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

When a mama's boy meets a daddy's girl right here on Caribou Country. Good morning. It's 6:14 on your Tuesday morning. And yes, let's get caught up on the situation in the Caribou Fire Center, the fires, the smoke, all that stuff. That's next on the show. First, got a little Jade Eagleson for you. Telluride right here on Caribou Country.

0: It's Chris Young. I'm coming over right here on Caribou Country. Good morning to you. It's 6:20 on your Tuesday morning. And back into work, taking a look at the BC wildfire map and Drive BC, checking on the wildfires we've got, especially in the South Caribou. The good news is, doesn't look like things have grown overnight. Looks like the Felker fire and then that massive fire down near Clinton, which is the Pear Lake fire in 59 Creek. Doesn't look like they've grown overnight, which is nice. And another nice thing, we might have some fresh air on the way. I was checking out the smoke forecast on the BC wildfire map and at firesmoke.ca, and it looks like a little bit of smoke moving through the early morning hours here, but then we should have some fresh air to breathe around lunchtime today and into the evening. And then, yeah, probably do have some more smoke headed on this way, but it's always nice to get a break. When there's smoke wafting through, I feel like having a little break and getting a little bit of fresh air really makes it a lot more, what's the word I'm looking for? Not enjoyable, tolerable. There it is.
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2: The caribou is named after the caribou. The region is named after the species of reindeer. One legend tells a more fascinating story. In the mid-1800s, Judge William Cox was appointed magistrate for the Barkerville region. He had a plan that involved hunting, but when Judge Cox shot a frozen caribou, his aim was so poor that he almost hit a local mine worker. This mine worker could not keep quiet about the botched hunting trip and jokingly named Judge Cox Caribou.
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0: Just about 6:24 on your Tuesday morning. Foggy day out there right now. We've had some early morning showers here in the Quesnel area, so the roads are wet, the skies are foggy, but as I said, we do have some breathable air on the way this afternoon, so that'll be nice. Daytime high looking like 20 degrees or so. We got a chance of showers as we move through the day today in Quesnel and in Williams Lake. Here's a little Nate Smith for you, leading us off towards our 6:30 news. 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

0: Ride right here on Caribou Country. Good morning to you. It's 6:41 on your Tuesday morning, and I realized last night that we have entered the timeline of the Jetsons. Do you remember the Jetsons? I loved that show when I was a kid. You know, George Jetson, his boy Elroy, Jane, his wife, daughter Judy, all that sort of thing. that show took place way in the future, in the year 2062, which now that we're into 2026, we're within striking distance. George Jetson was 40 years old in the Jetsons in 2062, which means George Jetson would be 4 years old today. Happy birthday, George. I'm concerned that we're not going to reach the fantastical levels of technology that we saw in the Jetsons. The thing that I was most looking forward to, obviously, flying cars, right? And we might have flying cars one day, but what we won't have is a flying car that you get out of it and press a button and it transforms into a briefcase and then you just carry it around all day. That's the thing I was looking forward to the most. I don't even trust most people to drive a land car, let alone a flying car.
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7: Hey, did you hear? Watermelon is back at Booster Juice all summer long.
8: Nice! I love the watermelon explosion. And the watermelon wave!
7: Yep, they even got a new watermelon acai bowl this year. The one in a melon bowl.
8: And what does that sound like?
7: Like that.
9: Booster Juice. Canadian born. Blending since 1999.
0: Just about 6:45 on your Tuesday morning. Foggy start to the day out there, and we are probably expecting to get some showers as we work our way through Tuesday. But you know what? With everything going on in the Caribou Fire Center, I welcome the showers even more than usual because rain is my favorite. Who am I kidding? I got Blake Shelton for you right now. Stay country or die trying right here on Caribou Country.

0: It's Morgan Griffiths, just being me, right here on Caribou Country. Good morning to you. Communities across Canada are cutting down on what they call wish cycling, which I had to look this up. Basically, wish cycling is when you put something that's not recycling into the recycling bin, right? You just wish that it was recyclable. And I'll be perfectly honest with you, I'm guilty. I've done it. I always appreciate, though, like here in Quesnel, when you do some wish cycling, you'll get a little sticker slapped on your bin going, hey, can't put clear plastic bags in your recycling bin. And then you learn your lesson, right? 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That's where you can take all of your, you know, styrofoam trays and clear plastic bags and soft plastic and all that sort of thing. Because you can't be contaminating the recyclables with non-recyclables, right? You're going to mess up the whole batch. So let's save our wishes for shooting stars.
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0: 6:54 on your Tuesday morning. It's the perfect time to head off towards our 7 o'clock news with Thomas Rhett and Jordan Davis. Ain't a Bad Life, right here on Caribou Country.

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You are in Caribou Country.

Star, what about now? Right here on Caribou Country. Good morning to you. It is 7:12 on your Tuesday morning. And it's looking foggy out there, at least in the Quesnel area. Showers on the way today. Here's Randy Houser, How Country Feels.

0: It's Kane Brown, his latest woman, right here on Caribou Country. Good morning to you. It is 7:18 on your Tuesday morning. And, oh, I love learning things. Every day I learn new stuff. It's fantastic, right? Curiosity, it always gets the best of me. I found out yesterday that canola is an acronym. Canola oil. It stands for Canadian Oil Low Acid. That blew my mind. That blew my mind right there. I went down a rabbit hole and found out that there's a whole bunch of things that you might not realize are actually acronyms. Like laser, right? A laser stands for Light Amplification Stimulated Emission of Radiation. That explains why there's no Z. I have misspelled the word laser so many times in my life because laser, it sounds like there's a Z in there. There's not. It's an S. Scuba. I think that's probably one of the most used terms that is an acronym. Scuba stands for self-contained underwater breathing apparatus. Makes real good sense, doesn't it? I also, this one shocked me, care packages. I just thought you called it a care package because you cared about the person you were sending it to. But I guess this like started during, you know, wars over in Europe and that sort of thing. So what did it originally stand for? Cooperative of American Remittances to Europe. And then they later changed it to Cooperative for Assistance and Relief Everywhere. That shocks me.
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4: Spend any amount of time in Caribou, and you'll see why it's often called cowboy country. Cattle production, horse breeding, and massive ranches. One ranch, established in the 1860s, was the largest in the world, covering 2 million acres. Lots of land, lots of ranches, at home in the Caribou.
5: My friend has, like, several fish.
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7: 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There's this one place that has 2.1 million fish.
5: 2.1 million?
8: With 2.1 million fish that return on a four-year cycle, the Horsefly River Spawning Channel supports a massive sockeye run. 2.1 million fish. That's a lot of sockeye salmon. When you think about it, that's many times more fish than the Caribou has people and house pets put together.
0: 7:22 on your Tuesday morning. Still looking real foggy out there in the Quesnel area. We've had some early morning showers as well. Probably going to be a wet day ahead of us, but with everything going on in the Caribou Fire Center, I think that's probably for the best. We will take whatever rain we can get today, but hopefully we pass by the old thunderstorms. I can do without those. Johnny Reed for you right now. A Woman Like You.

0: It's Keith Urban with Night Falls right here on Caribou Country. Good morning to you. Just about 7:41 on Tuesday morning. And we all know that there have been some evacuations in the Caribou Fire Center. And so there's some people in Williams Lake who are collecting donations. Love it. Love when people step up to help. They've got a trailer at the Home Hardware in Williams Lake, and they're looking for donations sometime between now and Sunday morning, which is when they're going to drive the trailer down to Lac La Hache. So here are some things they are looking for. Men's clothes, any size. Love that. No need to check the tags. Any size, good. Teen clothes for teenagers. Hygiene products. So if you got any, you know, mini, like, toothpastes, shampoos, travel toothbrushes, all that's good. Shoes. Lots of people. Here's the thing. A lot of people, you know, have multiple pairs of shoes. And if you're getting evacuated, you're probably just leaving with whatever you can get on your feet at the time. So shoes are good, blankets and pillows, all that good stuff. If you have any donations, please take them to the trailer that is parked at the Home Hardware in Williams Lake.
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0: 7:44 on your Tuesday morning. Very foggy start to the day in Quesnel. Hopefully we do get a nice break from smoke in the skies today. That's what the smoke map is showing. We should get some nice, clean, fresh air to breathe around lunchtime today. So I'll take it. I love fresh air. It's my favorite thing. Here's Ella Langley and Morgan Wallen. I can't love you anymore. Right here on Caribou Country.

0: Brock Phillips, something else right here on Caribou Country. Good morning to you, 7:51 on your Tuesday morning. And looking ahead to Friday, my favorite day of the week, it is going to be reasonably warm, probably about 24, 25 degrees, which on a day like this is going to feel pretty hot. So maybe it's time for Frozen Fridays. We've got our post up for the week, Frozen Fridays, over on our Facebook page, Caribou Country, Today's Best Country. And you can nominate a deserving local business. And it can be as personal as you want it to be. You can nominate your own place of work. You can nominate a place that a friend or a family member works, or just a place that you really appreciate. You know, there's lots of great places out here doing great work, helping the community, and they all deserve a nice frozen treat this Friday. I got to deliver frozen treats to the Reuse It store last Friday, and that was fantastic. Becky and I headed down there. They were so surprised and so thankful. And I'm very thankful to our friends at City Furniture for making it possible. Head over to our Facebook page, nominate somebody for Frozen Fridays.
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0: 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Time to head off towards our 8 o'clock news with the Washboard Union, Country Thunder. 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

lucky stars right here on Caribou Country. Hey, if your stars are lucky, maybe you'll win one of the 8 weeks of summer prizes. I had somebody reach out asking who won week number three, the Gulf Prince George getaway. This lovely couple up in Smithers, Caroline and Guillaume, which is a French name, and I've been working all morning on that pronunciation. We'll talk about week number four coming up next. First, though, we got Megan Patrick, Golden Child, on Caribou Country.

0: It's Miranda Lambert and Carrie Underwood. Something Bad right here on Caribou Country. Good morning to you. It's 8:20 on your Tuesday morning, and Something Good is about to happen to somebody because we are into week number 4 of 8 weeks of summer. The prize we're giving away this week, the Barkerville Historic Town and Park Getaway. So this is what you get if you're the big winner of week number 4. 2-day family pass to Barkerville Historic Town, $100 gift card to Lung Duk Tong Restaurant, $100 gift card to Barkerville Historic Town to buy like souvenirs and that sort of thing. 2-night stay at the Barkerville Campground, $300 gas card to the co-op, and a Pacific Western Brewing prize pack. You know, going to Barkerville, it's the highlight of the summer for a lot of people. It's I think we all make our yearly pilgrimage out there. And hey, here's something fun to think about, right? You're going to be there for 2 days. Maybe you bring a cool outfit to wear one of the days, right? Pretend you're one of the people, the interpreters. I'm just kidding. Don't do that. They'll kick you out. Let's get you in the draw for week number 4 of 8 weeks of summer. You can dial me up in studio right now. 992-5554 in Quesnel, 392-2933 in Williams Lake.
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0: 8:23 on your Tuesday morning. We got ourselves some qualifiers for 8 weeks of summer. Week number 4, the Barkerville Getaway. Linda and Terry are qualified. We're calling the big winner on Monday morning. You can always, if you didn't get through on the phone lines, sneak over to the website, mycariboonow.com. You can enter online just under the win tab. Not going to be very warm today. We're getting up to about 20, maybe 21 degrees, and we are expecting some showers on this Tuesday. Here's Martina McBride, Independence Day on Caribou Country.

0: Tyler, Joe Miller, his latest Under the Influence right here on Caribou Country. Good morning to you. I got to let you know, concerning news out of the sports world, soccer is now more popular than hockey when it comes to Canadian kids. That's right. Canadian kids are playing soccer more than hockey. What has happened? How did this happen? He screamed into the night. Here's a couple factors that might play into this a little bit. The equipment costs, right? Soccer, you can play with just like cleats, even just shoes, right? If you're playing at like the casual level. Whereas with hockey, I mean, you need skates, you need pads, you need a stick, you need a helmet. There's lots and lots goes into it. Also, ice time, right? Getting time on the ice costs money. Soccer fields, they have to be maintained as well. But last time I checked, a lawnmower is a lot cheaper than a Zamboni.
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0: 8:44 on your Tuesday morning. We are expecting some showers today. Might have a thunderstorm on the way. We'll have to wait and see. Daytime high, probably getting up to about 20, 21 degrees for your Tuesday. We should be on the dry side of things tomorrow, though. 21 degrees with some sun. That is your forecast for Wednesday.

0: Bailey Zimmerman, his latest Chevy Silverado, right here on Caribou Country. Okay, I've got something. I've got something mischievous planned for after the show today. So Becky gets into work. I know she doesn't listen to the show on the way to work because she often walks into work. So here's my plan. There's this viral prank trend going on social media. Basically, what you do is you ask somebody and you film them. You film their answer. You ask them like what they would do if they were, you know, being chased by a wolf or something like that, and they got backed into a corner. How would they fight it off? And then they describe everything they do. Oh, I'd kick it. I'd hit it like this. I'd do this. I'd do that. And then you film the intro of the video. You cut off the part where you say wolf. 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And then you play the clip of her saying how she would hit it and bonk it and all that sort of thing. I think this is going to be real fun.
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0: All right, it is 8:54 on your Tuesday morning. It's time for us to head off towards our last news break of the morning. Right now, we got Sam Hunt, Little Water Under the Bridge, right here on Caribou Country.

Jason Aldean, his latest Don't Tell On Me, right here on Caribou Country. Good morning to you. It's garbage day in my neighborhood, and I've got to put out my wish cycling. What's wish cycling? I'll tell you coming up next. First, we got Paul Brandt leaving on Caribou Country.

0: Tyler Hubbard with Park right here on Caribou Country. Good morning to you. Yes, it's garbage day in my neighborhood. And no, I did not put out any wish cycling, but I have in the past. Communities are trying to cut down on wish cycling. And basically what that is when you put out your recycling and mixed in amongst the recyclable things, you have things that you wish you could recycle, right? Like, you know, throwing clear plastic bags or that soft plastic packaging that like tortellini comes in at the grocery store. You throw that in the recycling bin. No. I've gotten my, I think only once for wish cycling, I've gotten like a sticker put on my blue recycling bin saying, hey, you can't recycle that. And I've also gotten a sticker for having my bins too close together. And I learn very quickly. When you slap a sticker on something, I take that lesson to heart. But that's why they have, you know, the recycling place next to the Reuse It store close to the dump is like, you can recycle, you know, plastic bags, soft plastic, styrofoam trays, all that sort of thing. But you can't throw it in wishfully into your blue bin.
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4: 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In a bygone era when many parts of the world had their workhorses, the Caribou had camels.
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0: 9:23 on your Tuesday morning. We are maybe expected to see some showers today. Daytime high not getting much warmer than 20 degrees. Could potentially have a thunderstorm on the way as well. Time for some Zach Top. It sounds like the radio right here on Caribou Country. Well, the day-

latest from Owen Riegling, Love, Hate, Love, right here on Caribou Country. We're going to revisit some acronyms coming up next. And no, that's not the name you give to an acrobat. Right now, we got George Strait for you. Cowboys Like Us, right here on Caribou Country.

into town with those crazy friends of mine. 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We burn up that road to old Mexico, blend in with the desert

0: Tim Hicks getting the Dodge out of hell right here on Caribou Country. Good morning to you. Yes, we love to learn. Fascinating rabbit hole I went down yesterday because of canola. I found out that canola is actually an acronym. It stands for Canadian Oil Low Acid. Canola. That's crazy, man. I had no idea. Turns out there are a number of acronyms that people don't even realize are acronyms, like LASER. LASER stands for Light Amplification by Stimulated Emission of Radiation, which explains why I always misspell it. I always throw a Z in there because it sounds like it has a Z. Dang, nabbit. SCUBA also. SCUBA stands for Self-Contained Underwater Breathing Apparatus. But the thing that shocked me the most was I found out that CARE in CARE package is an acronym. I just thought you sent those to people because you cared about them. Turns out it stems from, you know, wars over in Europe. What did it originally stood for? Cooperative for American Remittances to Europe. And then they changed it to, after World War II, Cooperative for Assistance and Relief Everywhere. And they became known as CARE packages. Well, I guess when my mom sent me cookies, she didn't care.
1: I mean, I got something to say, you know.
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0: 9:40 on your Tuesday morning. We are expecting maybe some rain, maybe some thunderstorms today. We'll have to see. Daytime high looking like 20, 21 degrees. Then we'll drop down to 9 or 10 overnight tonight. Should be dry tomorrow, 21 degrees with some sunshine. That's your forecast for Wednesday.

Andrew Hyatt right here on Caribou Country. You know, with evacuations in the Caribou Fire Center, you might be wondering, how can I help the evacuees? And fortunately, there are some folks in Williams Lake collecting donations, so we'll talk about that coming up next. First, it's Luke Combs, his latest, Be By You, right here on Caribou Country.

0: It's Cameron Whitcomb with Quitter right here on Caribou Country. Good morning to you. Well, we've had a very active couple of weeks here in the Caribou Fire Center. There have been some evacuees down south. You might be wondering, how can I help out? There are some folks getting donations together in Williams Lake. They've got a trailer at the Williams Lake Home Hardware. And here are some of the things they're looking for. Men's clothes, any size. 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Don't have to check the tags. 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
0: 9:55 on your Tuesday morning. That means it's time for me to get on out of here. Whatever you're doing with the rest of your Tuesday, I hope you have yourself a good one. And we'll see you back here soon on Caribou.

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0: That's Brooks and Dunn, Boots, Good and Boogie here on Caribou Country. Hi, guys. How you doing? Happy Tuesday to you all. Well, keeping an eye on the fire situations around the Caribou. Had some good news down Bower Lake Way. That evacuation order was lifted, and that fire is now contained. So that's kind of awesome. So we're keeping an eye on things and hither and yon. I'll tell you about a few things going on, not fire-related, like 8 weeks of summer, week number four. Got that coming up for you. So let's keep it right here, and we'll keep you posted as the morning, afternoon goes along. My name is Chris, by the way. Hi.
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0: It's High Valley and Fools here on Caribou Country. Chris here with you. Let's see what we got going on today. We are under a couple of alerts now. A yellow watch for a severe thunderstorm and a yellow warning for air quality. Those are both the warnings that are in effect for the Quesnel area. Showers and thunderstorms, local smoke in the air, winds gusting to 50 at times and highs of 19. That's your forecast. For this evening, clouds, chance of showers, risk of a thunderstorm. Clearing off this evening, though, still a lot of smoke in the air and a low of 9 overnight. Tomorrow, mainly sunny and a high of 21.
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0: Steady and blinding lights here on Caribou Country. Chris here with you. Hi, folks. How are you doing? Happy Tuesday. Let's see. I had something interesting I was going to pass along to you that crossed the feeds a little while ago. And here it is. Yeah. How would you like to open up your door and find this? This happened in Florida. A Florida family got quite a surprise when the home security camera sent an early morning alert. Suddenly, instead of a package delivery or a neighbor, though, they found an 8-foot alligator sitting right outside their front door. Family in Palm Bay says the gator was hissing, growling, and thumping his tail against the house, leaving them a little frightened to go outside. Yeah, fair enough. Police and the Florida Fish and Wildlife trapper responded, safely removed the animal. The homeowner says the camera notification may have prevented a dangerous encounter, since someone could have just unknowingly opened the front door and let the dog out. Woof. Jeez, snack size.
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0: That's Stephen Lee Olson, Bigger Than This Town, here on Caribou Country. I knew where I was. Hey, we've got a contest running right now. We've had it running for about 4 weeks now, about halfway through, hard to believe. 8 weeks of summer, 8 weeks of contesting, 8 amazing prizes, 8 lucky winners, and you could be one. This week's prize is a Barkerville getaway. Check this out. 2-day family pass to Barkerville Historic Town, a $100 gift card to the Lung Duck Tong Restaurant with fantastic food. $100 gift card to Barkerville Historic Town itself, a 2-night stay at the Barkerville Campground, a $300 gas card to Co-op, and a Pacific Western Brewing prize pack. Sound pretty awesome? You can enter. This ends on August the 2nd. You got that long to enter on MyCaribouNow.com or with one of the fine folks on air here at Caribou Country. Kyle or Becky will have give you another shot at that. You could win. Wouldn't that be awesome? Great trip up there. We could sure use a vacation, I would say.
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0: Brett Kissel, Never Have I Ever here on Caribou Country. Well, let's see. Oh, I forgot to mention all the great sponsors of 8 Weeks of Summer when I talked about it a little while ago. And that, of course, is Pacific Western Brewing. 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Regency Chrysler, Co-op, and all the other folks that make 8 Weeks of Summer happen. So thanks to you guys. Checking on the weather for today, we're finding showers and thunderstorms. There's two weather alerts in place for the Quesnel area. That's a severe thunderstorm watch and a yellow warning for air quality as well. So if you don't have to be out in smoke, don't. Showers and thunderstorms, severe thunderstorms possible. Highs of 19, winds gusting to 50. Clouds, chance of showers, and risk of thunderstorms, lows of 9 overnight for tonight.
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1: Good morning, I'm Chris Adams, and here's your Caribou News for Tuesday, July 28th. The Pear Lake wildfire in the South Caribou area now stands at 66,000 hectares in size and is categorized as a fire of note. Fire Information Officer Paula Walbauer says that the growth they are seeing is in the north, northeast corner of the complex. Walbauer says along the southeast flank around the village of Clinton, structure protection and firefighting crews are focused on structure protection, with crews also working off that Highway 97 section.
2: We currently have 18 helicopters assigned to our complex, 188 firefighting personnel with 76 pieces of heavy equipment, and 141 structure protection personnel out on our incident.
1: BC Wildfire Service said the fire did progress north on the west side of Highway 97 and around the White Lake area with rank 4 fire behavior, meaning a highly vigorous surface fire with crown fire and spotting ahead of the fires. The Felker Wildfire, 18 kilometers south of Williams Lake, currently measures 3,946 hectares in size. Fire Information Officer Madison Dahl says over the weekend, smoke, humidity, and cooler temperatures decreased fire behavior, supporting ground crews and heavy equipment to be able to work directly much closer to the fire's edge. Dahl says aerial support, ground crews, and heavy equipment work day and night to put in the control lines and the guards.
3: Heavy equipment ground crews will continue to reinforce and expand the guards that we have using existing roads and tying into natural features where possible. Structure protection specialists have deployed equipment on all identified values along the eastern flank and will assess and establish structure protection equipment on values along the southern flank and western flanks as well.
1: The Bourgeois Creek Wildfire, 113 kilometers northwest of Quesnel, is 1,644 hectares in size. Dahl says most of the growth on that fire has been towards the east, which is away from infrastructure, and on the eastern flank, it's running into a wildfire from 2018, which is decreasing fire behavior and slowing the rate of spread. The Caribou Regional District is issuing a downgrade for the evacuation order in Bowers Lake Fire Area. This order is being downgraded to an evacuation alert. The Bowers Lake Fire is at 150 hectares and is now marked as being held. The Williams Lake Fire Department responded to 3 grass fires at the Stampede Grounds over the last 3 days. Fire Chief Evan Dean said the most serious happened Saturday afternoon at 4:30 when strong winds were pushing flames directly toward homes on Pinchback Street. He says because a crew was already on standby at the hall, the department was able to respond within seconds. Dean says that rapid detection and response prevented multiple homes from being involved. The following night at about 11:15, crews again responded instantly to another grass fire in the Stampede Grounds. Thanks to the same standby crew, firefighters were able to contain the fire quickly under extremely dry conditions. Dean says one of the 3 fires is believed to have been caused by lightning, while the other 2, both occurring in nearly the same area, are considered suspicious and now under RCMP investigation. Williams Lake is feeling the brunt of wildfire smoke. Environment Canada issued an orange air quality warning for the community, which is high. Meteorologist Jennifer Cowell says that the warning is related to the wildfires burning near Clinton and the wind direction bringing it right towards the Caribou. She explained what goes into issuing an orange warning.
4: One would be the smoke concentrations, and one could be the duration of the event.
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7: Good afternoon, I'm Pat Matthews. The Pear Lake wildfire is approximately 66,871 hectares in size and listed as out of control. Fire Information Officer Paula Walbauer says yesterday the fire continued to be active along the northern flank, both in the White Lake and Chasm areas. Walbauer says it was active throughout the night, displaying rank 4 fire behavior, meaning highly vigorous surface fire with some crown fire and short-range spotting. She says they are expecting a surface low to form over the Caribou, allowing for an intensifying cold front across the fire complex in the early afternoon. Walbauer says the south-southeast winds will strengthen quickly ahead of the front, followed by winds bearing south-southwest.
2: So with that weather outlook, extreme fire behavior is expected today, and significant growth on these incidents is possible. Fuels remain highly impacted by drought throughout the area and are highly susceptible to increased fire behavior.
7: There are 190 firefighting personnel on the Pear Lake wildfire, as well as 150 structure protection and 76 pieces of heavy equipment. Conservation officers in the north were busy on the water and in the bush during a four-day jet patrol in Williston Lake near Mackenzie earlier this month. Officers checked 36 boaters and issued four violation tickets along with locating a pair of unattended campfires. Some of the offenses included loaded firearms in a vessel, use of prohibited gear in streams, and open liquor in a public place. In addition, conservation officers from several regions issued nearly $22,000 in fines due to illegal fires over the weekend. The school bell rings in just over a month, and the Retail Council of Canada is studying trends on the $4.5 billion Canadian back-to-school market. They say average household spending ranges from $600 to $750 per child when electronics are included. Their study also shows brick-and-mortar shops are tops for Canadian parents, with 99% planning to shop in-store for back-to-school essentials this year. Meantime, price remains the number one driver of where parents make their first purchase of the season, with 85% of parents actively seeking deals. The survey also shows 61% of parents have already started back-to-school planning or intend to begin soon. An orange air quality warning and a yellow severe thunderstorm watch is in effect today for Williams Lake. A yellow air quality warning continues for Quesnel and 100 Mile House. Caribou weather this afternoon, showers with thunderstorms, risk of severe thunderstorms, local smoke, wind gusting to 50 and a high of 19. For tonight, 40% chance of showers, risk of thunderstorms, local smoke, wind gusting to 50, but becoming light later this evening, and a low of 9. 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

0: Don Austin, Ticket to Heaven here on Caribou Country. Well, checking on the weather, we just had a doozy of a storm down 100 mile away. We've got a yellow watch for severe thunderstorm in Quesnel. Yeah, air quality warnings as well. And you are looking at showers and thunderstorms, risk of a severe thunderstorm, local smoke in the air, and highs of 19. You're probably above that now if we're getting there. Lows of 9 overnight for tonight. Still got that chance of thunderstorms and chance of showers heading into the evening as well.
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0: Country music isn't just a guitar or a melody or the lyrics. Country music is a feeling. Turn it up so you can really feel it.
1: I feel

0: That's JoJo Mason, something to wrap my heart around here on Caribou Country. Well, sometimes you just get things across the feeds here that make you go, what? And this is one of them. Arizona State University is offering a new bachelor's degree in content creation designed for aspiring influencers. According to the university's website, it offers students the opportunity to create powerful content across video, podcasts, social media, and emerging platforms while building your brand, because everybody's got a brand. The program teaches everything from personal branding to social media marketing to videography, audience analytics, and podcast production. One of the most talked about classes is called How to Become an Influencer. And instead of writing a traditional senior thesis, students will build an actual online audience on platforms like TikTok, YouTube, or Instagram that show measurable growth. Hey, I got into radio. I can't say anything, can I?
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0: Mountain Country. That's the Washboard Union here on Caribou Country. If you are heading down towards the 100 Mile area, there was a vehicle incident just outside of Williams Lake, just past Williams Lake on Highway 97 heading towards 100 Mile House. So keep an eye on Drive BC and see when that is cleared. Yeah, there's going to be some delays down there for backed out traffic for sure. They had it all blocked off. So if you're heading down that way, you might have some delays, so make sure you plan accordingly.
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0: That's High Valley and not yet here on Caribou Country. Well, let me have a look and see what's on the old weather here for you for the evening and into tomorrow. Still under a thunderstorm watch and an air quality warning. Clouds with a chance of showers, risk of thunderstorms this evening. Local smoke in the air and winds gusting to 50 at times, but all that's going to lighten up this evening. Lows of 9 for tomorrow, mainly sunny and a high of 21.
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0: That's Tyler Joe Miller, new one from him, Under the Influence here on Caribou Country. And that's all I got for you for today. Going to turn things over to Becky. She'll be along in a little while to get you through all the way until 6 o'clock, and we'll be back with you tomorrow for your midday show right back here on Caribou Country. Have yourselves a good, safe evening. Be good, be safe. We will talk to you later. Have a good one, folks. Take care.
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It's Carrie Underwood and Southbound here on Caribou Country. Well, afternoon to you. It's Becky here today to get you through your Tuesday. We'll be talking about so many great things in life, like gifts that your parents give you as housewarming gifts. I got one of those. We'll be talking about contests and how you can have something that's a little bit like a gift, too. And, you know, we're also going to be talking about plants and just, you know, a little bit of everything under the sun. But all this and more after Thelma and James, Happy Ever After You on Caribou Country.

0: Dirt Road in Elm. That one's from Aaron Pritchett here on Caribou Country. And hey, it's Becky out here with you. Welcome to your Tuesday. I have been having kind of a fun thing with this Tuesday because I was trying out my new air fryer today. It was fun. So I had my parents visit over the weekend, right? And it was great. They ended up buying me a first air fryer. I've never had one before. And they said, hey, this is your housewarming gift. This is your birthday and Christmas because they're from out east. So it has been a few months since we've seen each other. But it was great. Now I have an air fryer. I just got to figure out how to use it. A small confession, I've never actually had an air fryer in my life before. My parents have one. They think it's great. They bought me the same one, and now I have to go on YouTube or something. I don't know. I've had a few people, Kyle included, who tell me it's fantastic and you can do absolutely everything with them. But if you got any recipe tricks, now would be the time to pass them along. Because so far, I have used it to reheat the pizza, which I feel like is great. But I also have a microwave, so I think I've got a few kinks to work out here.
1: I mean, I got something to say, you know.
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1: Time now for checking on your 2020 weather break. Well, still got all that smoke outside for the entirety of the Caribou, so just keep your eye on that. In the Williams Lake area, the air quality has gone back to yellow, so not great for you, but not quite as bad as yesterday. But please keep an eye on it because it can change based on the literal 10 minutes. It's also a bit rainy outside. Showers and thunderstorms is the plan for today. Not even that warm. It's 16 right now out in Quesnel. If you're in the Williams Lake and 100 Mile area, it's 16 and 17. Let's get back to the music on Caribou Country to make the cool, wet day a bit better with Dean Brody's A Man Without a Woman.

0: It's Tay Bay. That's going to leave a memory here on Caribou Country. Well, hi, Becky out here with you. And I know we're on a Tuesday afternoon, right? But eventually, at some point, logic says that a Friday will be upon us very quickly. So if you want to participate with Frozen Friday, now's kind of the point in the week where you got to hop on our Facebook page at Caribou Country, Today's Best Country, because it could be your Frozen Friday coming up. Now, this is a fun contest we do if you haven't heard about it. It's where you get to nominate a business of your choice. Could be your own workplace, could be a buddy's workplace, could be your parents, whoever you think in the Caribou is deserving of some tasty treats. You go nominate them on Facebook, and then we are going to pick a random name out of the hat, go deliver them some tasty treats. It's been a lot of fun doing this. Like, I came here last summer and we were doing Frozen Friday, so I only got like a handful of them, but I'm all excited about it this summer because I get to go and make someone super happy. Like, last Friday we had it, we were over at the reuse store in Quesnel, and they were not expecting us whatsoever. It was amazing. The faces were just absolutely priceless. It was great. They were so happy with it. It made my entire weekend. So, you know, a business is going to have the same happy reaction when we show up with a bunch of freezies. Yeah, please nominate them on Facebook.
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0: It's Owen Reiling and Moonshines here on Caribou Country. Well, hey, it's Becky hanging out with you. It's 2:49 now, and I got a question about plants. Do you know anything about keeping aloe vera plants alive? Because I thought I did, and I had bought like this beautiful big aloe vera plant from Northern Greenhouse, kind of outside of Quinnell. It was great, perfect, and it was big. So I subdivided it up and put the plants in the windows, and they all just about died on me. And I was sitting there going, isn't this a desert plant? It's supposed to be sunshine. No, turns out they are not a sunshine plant. I decided to, rescue some of them, put them actually in one of the studios we got here at the radio station. And there's no sunlight whatsoever in this room. And guess what? It lives. It lives. It is the brightest green plant I have ever seen, having a grand time with no sunlight. I don't understand how the plant's living, but it's doing a great job. So, there you go. If you got any aloe vera plants in your life and they're on a windowsill and they're dying, turns out too much sunshine is a thing, which was brand new to me. Anyway, I don't know. I got kind of a gray thumb when it comes to plants. I like to kill them pretty fast. So, hey, hopefully this does something. But if you have plant tips, you can keep them coming my way. Because if I didn't know this, I'm wondering what else didn't I know?
1: As lumberjacks go, Rick is the man. He has what it takes to put any tree on the ground. Need a treetop removed? Rick laughs at treetops. With more than 20 years in the timber industry, Rick's knowledge of timber has taken him to the top, the treetops. 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

Terry Clark on Caribou Country with I Want to Do It All. Hey, it's Becky with you. Welcome to the 3 o'clock hour. In a few minutes, we're going to be talking about 8 weeks of summer and how today's going to be a little unique when it comes to you qualifying for the prize pack to Barkerville. But before we get that, it's Kane Brown and Backseat Driver.

0: Stephen Lee Olsen on Caribou Country with a song Out of Yours. And hi, it's Becky here for you, 321 now. And, you know, speaking of out of places, if you kind of want to get out of your house for a little bit, what better way to do that than go and get some history as well as a bit of a vacation? Now, this one I'm talking about, of course, is 8 weeks of summer. And that is when we have the fun moment of you winning a little bit of a prize pack. This week, we have got our prize pack as a trip to Barkerville. That is right. Not just a trip. It is a bunch of stuff like a two-day pass to Barkerville Historic, a $100 gift card to one of the restaurants there. That is Lung Duck Tong. A $100 gift card to just the town itself. Go buy whatever you want there. Get your souvenirs in. A two-night stay at the campground. Plus, to top it off, we got a prize pack from Pacific Western Brewing, a nice adult beverages there, and $300 gas card just to, you know, kind of cover up all loose ends. And now, normally, I've been taking your qualifications one of two ways, right? I get you to call in, and I get you to go over to mycariboonow.com because there'll be a win tab there, and you can just put your name in the draw, which is great. Today, I kind of felt like spicing it up a little bit. So instead, I'm going to get you to text in. And I got a secret keyword I want you to text to get your name in that draw. And that keyword is historic. That's it. It's really simple, right? It's just the word historic. You're going to text it to 250-992-5554. You get your name in that draw. Fantastic. I'll be picking a winner a little bit later today. So if you get a text from me, great. If not, don't worry. We still got a few more days where you could be getting your name in that draw too. But for right now, the word historic, 250-992-5554 to get your name in that draw.
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0: Time now for a check-in on your 2020 weather. Well, I was thinking it was going to be all gray and cloudy today, but we did have the sunshine come out of my studio window here in Quesnel not too long ago. It's gone back to being a little bit gray outside, but hopefully we'll get a bit more in because they are calling for mostly rain and thunder showers, especially later this evening with our overnight low of about +9. So it could be kind of wet and cold out there. Still got that air quality warning, of course, for the entirety of the Caribou. And also a bit of a yellow watch for severe thunderstorms. So just keep that in mind as we go about our daytime temperatures of 16, just straight across the board for our Tuesday afternoon. Back to music on Caribou Country with Riley Green. Thank you.

0: It's a band that played live this year at for Billy Barker Days. It is the Chris Goodwin Band, 'Cause That Girl, on Caribou Country. And hey, it's Becky out here with you. I don't know if you are usually the kind of afternoon coffee drinker kind of person, but I definitely am. And it's always this time of day, I'm like, all right, let's get me a big cup of coffee, lots of sugar into it, kind of get myself over that afternoon crash. You know, the type where you just really want to take a nap, but it's too early for bed. But, you know, I got some advice for both of us, because it turns out the sugar thing is not helping that crash at all. I was looking up just like things to do to improve your sleep, and this page about coffee came up, and it turns out if you add a whole bunch of sugar in your afternoon coffee, you get the sugar crash that goes along with it, and apparently that can actually make the caffeine crash even worse. So it will work, I am told, for about like, you know, that 20 minutes there. You'll feel great, and then you're going to be like, oh, it's like 4 o'clock now, and I desperately need a 3-hour nap. So hey, if you got some coffee on the way yet today, I'm gonna say maybe just try with a black coffee. Although this article did say you could be eating an espresso of any kind too, like a strong one, and that apparently is fine as well. Though that being said, that is a strong thing of coffee right there. So you know, if you have to have a little bit of sugar into it just so you can get a taste something that's not just like coffee burning your mouth, I think that's gonna count.
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0: Shania Twain, whose bed has your boots been under here on Caribou Country? Hey, it's Becky out here with you for this Tuesday afternoon. We were talking a little bit about air fryers earlier today, and I was saying, you know, I didn't really know exactly what to do with the air fryer because I've just simply never had one before. Hold on, my phone is ringing. Let's go to the phone lines for a sec. You've reached Caribou Country.
1: Yes, it's Dietrich in William Lake. I've got a Panasonic microwave convection oven. The convection basically works like an air fryer, so it's great for pizza, fish and chips, and then chicken and chips. And then I've got a Black & Decker toaster oven, and it's smaller, so I use it for chicken breasts and chicken drumsticks.
0: Oh, fantastic. So it's more than just heating up pizza then.
1: That's right.
0: Oh, awesome. Okay, cool. Now I have a few ideas of what to do this evening then when I go home.
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6: Hey, did you hear? 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

0: One of my favorite songs from Tennille Arts on Caribou Country, it's Don't Ruin Flowers. And hey, it's Becky with you. Speaking of favorite things, one of my favorite things in life is when the world just gets a little bit easier, a little bit more accessible. And that's exactly what's happening when it comes to your passports. Your good news story of the day. It's just the fact that now there is way easier ways to renew your passport online, open to all eligible Canadians, which was announced today, which is pretty cool. Now, before this, it was only like 2,000 people per day throughout the entire country. So you do the math on how many people there are in Canada. Only 2,000 could submit their passports online. That cap officially gone now. As of today, the online application process totally lifted to those who passports are set to expire within 6 months or have already expired, which is great news if you've been trying to, you know, go online, maybe go in person to try and get that passport renewed, because it can be a bit of a chore, right? But hey, online, making it available to everyone, hopefully that makes your summer travel plans just a little bit easier.
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5: 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In this varied landscape are volcanic landforms, alpine environments, and forest sites scattered with wetlands. These woodland caribou, the largest herd in BC, are at home in the rain shadow of the Coast Mountains, just west of the Caribou region.
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0: Time for a check-in on your weather with your 2020 weather break. Well, I do see sunshine outside my studio window right now in Quesnel, which is great because we are still under a severe thunderstorm warning, more of a watch, you know, just that these conditions are right for that. And that's expected to just continue today, this afternoon, more showers on the way. Also got that air quality warning still in effect, just that yellow right now for the caribou. But just keep an eye on that too, because again, that is something that can change very, very quickly. But, you know, it's also not too warm outside today. It's only 22 at the moment. If you're out in the Williams Lake and 100 Mile area, that is closer to 21. So almost summer weather out there, unless you're like me, you wear shorts all the time. Let's get back to music on Nate Smith on Caribou Country and Fix What You Didn't Break.

0: Megan Patrick's safe place to break here on Caribou Country. Well, hey, how's it going? It's Becky here with you. And I was talking actually at the moment with someone who called in earlier about air fryers, but now you're saying you have got a little bit of ideas for travel plans?
1: Yeah. Are your parents still here?
0: They were going to be traveling around BC for a little bit, and then I was going to go join them. So, yeah.
1: I'm going to recommend they go to Wells Gray Provincial Park at Clearwater.
0: Ooh, okay.
1: There's 3 dozen waterfalls, 10 meters or higher, extinct volcanoes and lava fields, mineral springs, 600-year-old cedar trees, 3 feet in diameter.
0: Cool. Hey, yeah, that sounds like something to put on a bucket list. Well, thanks for the advice.
1: Okay, take care.
0: You too. Have a great one.
1: All right, bye.
0: Bye.
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0: James Barker Band, Just Saying, here on Caribou Country. Well, hi, it's Becky out here with you. It's 4:49 now, and I don't know if you've had a chance to go and get any kind of respirator max in the last little bit, but it might not be a bad idea to do so, because I just went to pick up one last night, actually. Canadian Tire has a whole bunch. It's just like the N95 ones. Those are the ones that are usually recommended for any kind of smoke or debris, which makes total sense, right? Those masks are designed to protect you if you're working in, like, really dusty environments and stuff like that, because, you know, the regular blue face masks, those are great, but those are not quite the ones that are going to help with this. And I've definitely started kind of noticing that my lungs are struggling just a little bit more when I walk upstairs, and that's not just because I'm wildly out of shape. It does have something to do with the air quality. And, you know, if money's a little tight at the moment and you're in the Williams Lake area, the downtown Williams Lake BIA had small and medium masks available if you needed it. That was at 327 Oliver Street. While supplies last, of course, and they announced that about yesterday afternoon. So it might be a bit of a hit and miss because it's been a bit now. But hey, if you need a little bit extra protection, not a bad idea to go and pick up one now. Most hardware stores will carry these as well. 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They're great about knowing what is good for your lungs and what is not when it comes to, yeah, personal protective equipment.
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